Running late? Well, we can't help you with that, but we can make the drive a lot better. 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

0: It's the most wonderful time of the year. Nope, not Christmas. Fall. And we want to help you make the most of it with the $1,000 Fall Fund. 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

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Joey and Heather in the morning. This is Kiss.

0: 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Taylor Swift, I knew it. I knew you. Heather's got your Fox 25 first warning weather.
1: 91 is the high today, 68 the low tonight, 92 tomorrow with a 50% chance of showers and then even greater rain chances as we get into the middle and end of the week. It's currently 73.
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Wake up with Joey and Heather in the morning and vibe with today's best music all day. Right here

0: 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Join us tomorrow morning. 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